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1: Come all you ladies, gather around. Don't you know he's back in town? It's the Candyman, it's the Candyman. He likes to take a candy 9 inch long. 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